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2: Prettiest girl I'd ever seen. 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
2: They've broken ground and they're starting to build the new Shields. How you say it? And I got to go to the one in Tulsa over this past weekend. That thing is, Josh, I know you wear so a hat cool. and have experienced it.
3: Nuts. 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
2: It's so cool.
3: Yeah. When I had my bachelor party in Tulsa, we went there with my friends and we played hide and seek.
4: What?
3: We did. And I was the hider, and I picked a great hiding spot.
4: Where?
3: There was in, like,

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4: What?
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3: It was in like one of the, well, they know now because they found me eventually. 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

0: 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Your mom loves him. 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
1: 93.3 Jake FM. And the next couple of days, am I right, Kevin, in saying it's just kind of overcast and blah?
2: Pretty much.
1: We need some sunshine.
3: Yeah,
2: we need some pool weather. It's not
3: going to
2: happen.
1: All these people starting their summertime today, I kind of feel sorry for them. 5-second challenge. 5-second challenge coming up.

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3: 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Because that was creepy until you said it was your nephew.
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3: Oh, yes! 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

0: 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Lucky Star Casino, the biggest jackpots and limitless promotions are closer than you think.
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1: It's 9 o'clock in Oklahoma. The Credo of Jake. Jake's an Okie, born and bred. Cherishes his independence. Calls it like he sees it. He's there for his neighbors. Because he knows if you don't have community, you don't have much. Work hard, play hard, love hard. Jake's a lover of tradition and a lover of what's next. The latest generation of storytellers. Because the stories are what make it country. 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
3: I was all but 22, I think, at the time. 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
1: 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Hey, it's Jesse here on Jake's Middays. 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
1: 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It's Autumn here on 93.3. Coming up in the next half hour, got my flipping guest song of the day, and then we're kicking off our 60-minute stretch of commercial-free country, so stay tuned on Jake.

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Mr. C, knowing that he couldn't have the toy till his nuggets were gone. A green traffic light turned straight to red. I

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1: A song that's starting to hit a little harder as I inch closer to 30. That was Toby Keith with As Good As I Once Was. But hey, we ain't peaking anytime soon. More of Oklahoma's new country playlist on the way, and even better, it's commercial free. Kevin Powers, Jason Aldean, Shane Provitt, they're all coming up on Jake.

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1: 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Hey, catch me out and about tomorrow. I'll be hanging out at OBI off 901 North.

0: from the Palatial Jake Studios. It's that time of the hour that he must do this.
1: KJKE, Newcastle, Oklahoma City.
0: Jake feels so much better now.